радио. People in the crowd, grab a partner, take it down. It's me against the music. It's just me.

And this town's lost its faith. Our colors will fade eventually. So if our time is running out, day after day, we'll make the mundane our masterpiece. Oh my, my, oh my, my love. I take one look at you, you're taking me out.

Ask for money and get advice. Ask for advice, get money twice. I'm from the dirty, but that Chico nice. Y'all call it a moment, I call it

Glasses on out the door, I'm gonna hit this city. Before I leave, brush my teeth with a bottle of Jack. 'Cause when I